out to the generation of kids that were raised on a healthy diet of Pokemon and Dragon Ball Z. Nothing but the 90s all weekend. Townsville Star 106.3.

0: Weekend Star 106.3, that's the Counting Crows. I'm Stu, a song that just captures the 90s, really. Released in 1993, Mr. Jones turned the Counting Crows from a small San Francisco band into worldwide stars. 30 years on, they are still selling out shows. I caught them live a couple of times, and they were amazing. Did not miss a beat. Mind blowing. I'm Stu. Hope your Saturday started strong. SeaLink Maggie Island Race Week is underway. I'll give you the full details about what is happening today and tomorrow. You've got to get onto the island at some stage. Tomorrow's going to be a huge day with, of course, the Island Breeze Festival. Thanks to our friends at the Townsville Airport. The over 14 inflatable race. Heard about this? You probably have if you've been waking up with Adam and Donnie. I just sometimes think they get too involved. You know, putting a team together to win an over 14 inflatable race, you know, come on, guys. If they don't win, geez, next week is going to be hard here at 106.3. There is mud crab races. There is so much happening on the island. We've got the Cowboys at home today as well. There's events all over the place. I tell you, we live in paradise and we're playing 90s all weekend. What more do you need? How about some bamboo from the 90s? Sure, the Chili, Soul to Squeeze and Jewel coming up on Star 106.3.
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2: He is 91 years young. He is the back-to-back tipping champion at the Good Shepherd Nursing Home, Mr. Ray Nichols. Good morning, young man. How you doing?
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9: 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To break this cycle, the new Queensland Government is expanding adult crime, adult time, by introducing automatic jail for offenders who commit a serious crime while on bail. Alongside more police and more early intervention and rehabilitation, it's part of our plan to keep making Queensland safer. To have your say on the proposed new laws, search Breach Bail, Go to Jail. 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

0: Ross on Star 106.3, Red Hot Chili Peppers, Soul to Squeeze. This is Stu on your Saturday. Good luck. Make sure you answer your phone this afternoon if it's ringing between 4 and 6. It could be Mikey from the iHeartRadio Countdown telling you that you're going to the iHeartRadio Music Festival in Las Vegas. A trip worth 20 grand. Mikey will do that draw this afternoon here on 106.3. A trip of a lifetime. Benson Boone, BTS, 3 grand spending money. It would be wild. The draw is this afternoon. The call will go to the air, and it could be you that Mikey is calling. I want to hear you. I want to hear you screaming when Mikey calls you. Another huge, huge prize out the door this afternoon here at Star 106.3. But don't worry, the winning doesn't stop. Oh, no. Adam and Donnie have got more cash, and on Monday we're firing it back up.
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0: If you need cash in your life right now, and let's be honest, who doesn't? Adam and Donnie are firing up Adam and Donnie's ATM again on Monday morning. 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And just like that, Adam and Donnie could be hooking you up and taking all your troubles away with free money, because money makes everything okay. 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It is almost 11 o'clock as SeaLink Maggie Island Race Week gets set to kick off for another huge day of action on the island. And the 90s continuing too. Would you like some En Vogue, some Kylie, some Fuel and some George Michael? It's all coming up next. News and sport on the way on Star 106.3.
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14: Hi there, Alana McIntyre here with the latest. Almost 2,500 people are missing, including 41 Australians, as crews search through thick mud and debris following the flooding disaster in Nepal. One Australian woman has called her relieved parents, telling them she's now on her way to Kathmandu by foot. Assistant Foreign Minister Matt Thistlewaite has told Seven consular staff are in the capital.
15: It's absolutely harrowing. That footage is completely terrifying. And our thoughts and our prayers are obviously with those that are missing and their families. We're still hopeful that we can relocate those missing Australians and indeed other foreign nationals.
14: At least 570 people have been confirmed dead and bodies have been washing up in India. A teenage boy has died after being struck by a car on a highway southwest of Brisbane. The 17-year-old was hit on the Cunningham Highway last night just after 6 o'clock. Detectives are appealing for help following the death of a man on Sydney's northern beaches. 54-year-old Brett Whittaker was found deceased in Manly back in June. Initially, his death was not being treated as suspicious. Dolly Parton's loved ones have been seen at her graveside in Nashville. It comes as the Tennessee governor announces plans to name Nashville International Airport after the star.
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14: In NRL, the Panthers have kept their minor premiership hopes alive with a 24-10 win over the Bulldogs at CommBank. Coach Ivan Cleary says they've been patient.
16: Yeah, it was a really good game. Played a lot of, actually quite a few, good hard games lately. But I felt like that was our best, like 80 minutes for some time.
14: The Seagulls are ninth on the ladder after defeating the Dragons 44-10 in the AFL. Scott Pendlebury is leaving Collingwood. After 442 games, he'll be heading to the Suns in 2027. The Western Bulldogs have survived the AFL's first ever wild cards final. They beat Collingwood by 3 points at the G.
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0: You know, sometimes I don't think I even need to do the weather. I think you can just kind of work it out yourself. Just have a look. Have a look. Yep, see there? Yep, that's what we're dealing with today. Another day in paradise. Chasing a high of 27, overnight 15.
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0: Nothing but 90s on Star 106.3, the Backstreet Boys, Larger Than Life. This is Stu on your Saturday. Oh, hope you're doing all right this morning. Hope you're fresh, ready for an epic weekend. Cowboys at home tonight. Maggie Island Race Week underway. Of course, SeaLink Maggie Island Race Week. We're excited about that. I'm a little tired, to be honest. I've been doing travelling this week with Bethany Ross from our local newsroom. We're invited to be embedded into the Australian Army, which is just wild to say. For Exercise Pok Pok in PNG, we joined the Australian Army and a bunch of troops from PNG and New Zealand, and they do this exercise every year just to build the resources, the infrastructure in the barracks in Lae. And what they achieved this year was incredible. This insane road that they built in the middle of a jungle, this incredible accommodation block that they just upgraded, this kitchen, which was just absolutely run down. In a matter of weeks, they just turned it around, upgraded all new equipment, and it really will change the lives of those that serve in Papua New Guinea. Now, it was just a wild experience for me. I just went to assist Beth. I didn't really know what I was signing up for. And when we arrived in Lae, we were met by our ADF escorts and security and quickly moved into four military vehicles like a scene from a movie. We raced through the streets in convoy. I was informed that we had armed guards at each end and they had like loaded M16s just in case. We arrived at the barracks. It was like another world through barbed-wide gates. It's this military base surrounded by mountains, palm trees. And there's this feeling of appreciation came over me for the work that our ADF do. And there'll be a whole bunch more from Bethany Ross coming out about our trip over the next week in our local news. But wow, what an adventure. And there's a whole bunch of stuff on our socials if you want to check it out. But a new love and appreciation for all our troops and everyone in our ADF. Right, some more 90s, why not? It's nothing but 90s all weekend. And Pearl Jam, Taylor Dane, and some tag team. Yes, an epic throwback coming up on Star 106.3.
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3: I've heard people say that too much of anything is not good for you, baby. But

Island time, race time. SeaLink Maggie Island Race Week. Star 106.3. It's non-stop 90s all weekend. Nothing but the 90s. 90 people!

0: What a throwback. Tag team. Whoomp, there it is. Nothing but 90s all weekend.
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0: Ooh, I'm Stu. Weekend is on. SeaLink Maggie Island Race Week. Another huge day on the island. And if you want something to do today, head on over. Big cocktail party tonight. Tomorrow is the Townsville Airport Island Breeze Festival. Markets, food stalls, island vibes, mud crab racing. The over 14 inflatable race is always a vibe too. It's just a great excuse to jump on a SeaLink ferry and get over to the island. We've got the Cowboys at home tonight. Flinders Street's going to be popping too. Another weekend in absolute paradise. Yes, it is. Almost 12. Jade's on after 12. And I'm going to play you more 90s like Real McCoy and some Blink 182 next on Star 106.3.
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0: Don't you miss the days when Will Smith was still cool?
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0: 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If they survive the over-14s inflatable race on Maggie Island, all part of SeaLink Maggie Island Race Week, they'll be firing up the ATM on Monday. 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Go the Mighty Cowboys tonight. News and sport on the way and more 90s too. All weekend. Marcy Playground, Entrance, U2, Nirvana are all coming up.
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11: Hi there, Alana McIntyre here with the latest. Almost 2,000 people are missing, including 41 Australians, as crews search through thick mud and debris following the catastrophic flooding in Nepal. News 24 meteorologist Rob Sharp has told Weekend Newsday rescue crews and communities will be dealing with difficult terrain as they search for victims and as they deal with the shock of the event as well.
12: The modelling that I've seen estimates that the speed that the water was travelling downhill averaged 150 kilometres per hour. So it really would have just come out of nowhere for these communities. There was no time to evacuate in advance.
11: At least 570 people have been confirmed dead. Detectives are appealing for help following the death of a man on Sydney's northern beaches earlier this year. Brett Whittaker was found deceased in Manly back in June. Major rail lines in Queensland are going to be shut over the school holidays. The Beenleigh and Gold Coast lines are going to be shut until October 11. Victoria's Premier has confirmed plans to build a statue of former Premier Dan Andrews have been scrapped, and a busker in Sydney has shared footage of a stranger threatening to punch him. Nick Pollock was performing for crowds when he was interrupted in Sydney's CBD.
10: You're going to punch me? Are you kidding me? Okay, this is all recorded. Okay, go for it, and then you can go to prison.
11: And Dolly Parton's loved ones have been seen gathering at her Nashville burial site.
1: Speedy Tan. Event ready tans. Contoured. Powdered. Perfected for you. Google Speedy Tan. Star 106.3. Your sport. Now.
11: The Panthers are back on top of the NRL ladder after their 24-10 win over the Bulldogs at CommBank. Penrith's Casey McLean has told Nine the Bulldogs were tough to beat.
13: Very difficult game. You know, the Dogs boys, they never go down about a fight, so, you know, full credit to them, but my lungs are blowing, so I think it just showcases the, you know, the level of the game that we're playing at.
11: The Seagulls are ninth on the ladder after their victory over the Dragons, 44-10, and Pies legend Scott Pendlebury is moving AFL clubs. After 442 games with Collingwood, he's set to play for the Gold Coast Suns in 2027.
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14: Top temp of 27 for your Saturday. A mostly sunny day, no rain on the radar. Your Sunday, a nice sunny day again. Top of 27. Overnight lows of 15 through to Monday. A possible shower throughout the Monday morning with a top of 27.
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0: 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That was Nirvana, About a Girl. Did you know that Kurt Cobain actually dropped out of high school, then went back to the same school to work as a janitor?
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2: 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Vulnerable isn't weak. Sometimes expressing yourself will change everything. Sagittarius, home, family and your future direction need your attention. Focus on foundations now for opportunities ahead. Capricorn, an important conversation or piece of information will come to you this week. Listen carefully and avoid reacting before you've heard the whole story. Aquarius, money and self-worth are highlighted this week, making it a great time to reevaluate the who and what is worth your energy. Pisces, a powerful turning point is arriving. Something that you've outgrown may finally become clear. Permission to release and move forward. Aries, your inner world is asking for your attention. Old triggers may resurface, but they're coming up to be cleared rather than carried on. Taurus, pay attention to your social circles this week. The right people will make you feel supported, not exhausted. Gemini, career and direction come into focus. An unexpected change may work in your favor. Stay flexible for the best possible outcome. Cancer, it's time to broaden those horizons and challenge yourself. Old thinking is out and new perspectives are in. Leo, money and emotional attachments and boundaries deserve an honest look this week. Be gentle but proactive for the best results.
0: Well, there you go. Missy's back on Monday with more and more 90s hits on the way. Quad City DJs coming up on Star.
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0: Hey, is there anyone that can check in on those people who thought that investing in Beanie Babies was going to make them rich? 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

0: She's Sharon. We love her on Star 106.3. That song, the Shoop Shoop song, is actually a cover from a song in the 60s by Betty Everett. But also, we would know it more so from the movie Mermaids. I used to sit down with my mum and watch that many moons ago. You know who else is iconic? Adam and Donnie from the Star Brekkie Show, asking all the hard-hitting questions this week. Like, if you get a ticket, say, to a sporting event, your partner doesn't like the team, doesn't like the sport, wouldn't want to go, do you still ask him?
1: My partner, she's not a big sports fan, but I always ask her, would you like to come along? I know the answer's going to be no, but I do.
2: And she says yes. And then you're in this big, you're in a web.
3: Now you get to hang out with your best friend who's actually your girlfriend. Crazy question, Mike. It's like this guy's the best day on earth, honestly. It's the easiest. I'm dating my best friend, Mike. I don't know about you. You married to your best friend, Mike?
1: No, we're engaged.
3: Going out with your best friend? Yeah. So, I mean, we're all going out with our best friend, so I don't mind if my best friend comes, Adam.
2: Yeah, okay. You just like to keep an eye on her, though, Donnie. You're so anxious with your attachment style. You just want to watch her at all times.
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4: 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Spoil Dad this Father's Day with relaxation at City K Vidalia. 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

0: 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It is Adam and Donnie. Hope you're having a wonderful weekend.
1: We are building a team, Adam, a swim team. We need a group of individuals to take on some 14-year-olds next Sunday at the Great Inflatable Race on Maggie Island. And we're willing to pay handsomely for it. How you can get involved.

0: bunch of 90s tunes across the whole weekend on Star. Now, tomorrow, huge day at the SeaLink Magnetic Island Race Week. Not only racing in the inflatable race, which is huge, heaps of stuff for the kids to do, sandcastle competition. So if you are heading over tomorrow, it's going to be fun for the whole family. Now, I am losing my mind over this. Stop it. Jeremy Jordan. The Right Kind of Love. I have not heard this song 15 years, maybe longer. All part of our 90s weekend on Star 106.3. It is coming up after 1 o'clock. Hey, Mr. DJ. Also, this one from Zayn. Plenty more 90s hits on the way. News is next.
1: It's all about house music. 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
6: I'm John Fabris. The Nepal-Tibet flood death toll heads towards 600 and nearly 2,500 are missing, including 41 Australians. New South Wales Premier Chris Minn sending his thoughts.
7: Our heart bleeds for them. I imagine their families back in Australia are incredibly worried, and as the days go on and the prospects of finding them become more and more dim, that anxiety would get worse and worse. I want them to know that the people of New South Wales and Australia are with them.
6: A barometer for state elections in Victoria and New South Wales could emerge today, with One Nation contesting a by-election in WA. In the traditionally Labor-safe seat of Secret Harbour, Premier Roger Cook recognises voters are focused on specific needs.
8: That's one of the reasons why we've put such a strong emphasis on our key issues of jobs, health and housing, and helping people with the cost of living pressures, and we'll continue to do that.
6: And Sydney, Melbourne and Canberra are days away from wrapping up the warmest winter on record, the second most for Adelaide and Hobart and the third hottest in history for Brisbane. Spring's forecast to carry above average temperatures with less rain than usual for southern and eastern parts, and higher than typical for the western half of the nation.
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9: The Panthers are back on top of the NRL table after a 24-10 victory over the Bulldogs. Despite the loss, Canterbury coach Cameron Seraldo called his side brave.
10: Really happy with a lot of our defence early, you know, to withstand a lot of pressure and then fight back and sort of put some pressure on ourselves. But, you know, the tries we let in, yeah, we just stopped working off the ball and got what we deserved.
9: Also last night, Manly beat the Dragons 44-10, but the Seagulls will have to beat the Warriors next week and wait for the results of other games to see if they make the finals. And an AFL superstar is heading to the Gold Coast. Collingwood legend Scott Pendlebury inking a 4-year deal, playing for two and coaching for the others. That's the sport. I'm Michaela Carr.
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11: Top temp of 27 for your Saturday. A mostly sunny day, no rain on the radar. Your Sunday, a nice sunny day again. Top of 27. Overnight lows of 15 through to Monday. A possible shower throughout the Monday morning with a top of 27.

out to the generation of kids that were raised on a healthy diet of Pokemon and Dragon Ball Z. Nothing but the 90s all weekend.

at the SeaLink Magnetic Island Raceweek leisurely long lunch out on the deck. Everybody knew the dance to Stop the Spice Girls, playing heaps of 90s music across the weekend on Star. Hey, so last week on my show, I got to meet one of my favourite rappers ever. His name is Ivan Ooze. He was playing at The Warehouse, and before he did that, he popped in and did a little rap for us.

0: Wow, shut up. No. Actually, do not shut up. I just had the time of my life. Wow. I really did have the time of my life. I've been following his career for about 20 years, so it was awesome to have him here in Townsville. I've always wanted to meet him, and I've always wanted to play more 90s music on the radio. So Jimmy Nail is coming up on Star.
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0: This is so good. I just love the 90s. I love all the songs we're playing on Star 106.3 with our 90s weekend. We're doing it today and tomorrow. That was Roachford, only to be with you. Now, on the Star Brekkie Show all this week, Adam and Donnie have been gathering their team for the inflatable race at SeaLink Magnetic Island. Well, it's actually tomorrow at 11 o'clock the boys are racing. I feel like they're going to be super grateful that they got this call from Sebastian.
1: Do you think you're ready, mate?
2: Absolutely correct.
1: Well, Sebastian,
3: so you've had a year to train. What have you been doing in the year to train up and be ready?
2: Oh, I'm going to be honest. My fitness has gone way downhill since then.
3: Okay.
2: I heard your little race that you two put together, and it sounds like you need help.
1: We do.
3: Yeah,
1: we desperately need help, Sebastian.
2: Despite my own fitness difficulties, let's call it that, I'm willing put my body on the line.
0: So good. It all unfolds tomorrow. Get over to SeaLink Magnetic Island Race Week, the inflatable race. Adam and Donnie and the rest of the team, I reckon they're going to absolutely smash it. Kim Mazel on the way. We're playing heaps of 90s tunes on.
4: It's Will.
5: Can't wait to hear that.
4: Woody.
5: Wait for it.
4: And you.
5: Well, we'll play around with that.
6: We'll work on that in the background.
5: Yeah.
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6: Don't make bets. 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Or something like that.
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5: Don't write checks your body doesn't bounce.
6: Your body can't cash.
5: Yeah, that's it. You've done it. We shouldn't. Yeah. We shouldn't do that.
6: Yeah.
5: Because we did that.
6: We did that.
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0: with Danny till 4 o'clock today. I could stay all day, every day, while we're playing all these 90s hits on Star. It is the absolute best. And if you want more hits tonight, Star's House Party continues, your soundtrack to the weekend. It is back tonight from 6 o'clock only on Star 106.3, thanks to 237, three levels, three vibes. Now, I am losing my mind over this. Yes, best song. No, I wouldn't say of all time, but come on. So good. These 90s tunes are very nostalgic for me. Also, got the Lemonheads coming up right after the new sport and weather on Star.
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12: 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Assistant Foreign Minister Matt Thistlewaite is staying across any information on the missing 41 Australians.
13: Our DFAT officials are in Kathmandu on the ground, working with those local authorities to get regular updates regarding the missing Australians. We still hold every hope that we can find these people alive.
12: The total number of missing people is nearly 2,500. Red Cross boss in Nepal, David Fisher, telling DW News vast numbers are clinging to survival in bleak conditions.
14: So many people have lost their homes. They need food and water. They've lost everything. They need hygiene items. They're taking refuge in schools and government buildings amid all of this mud and gunk.
12: And 16 candidates are contesting WA's by-election today, where One Nation's considered a real chance to steal Labor's traditionally safe seat of Secret Harbour. Labor candidate Georgia Tree acknowledging WA voters could change the script.
15: By-elections are a vessel for a protest vote, so yes, I have my eyes completely open to that, and it will be very interesting to see, once the counting's done, where that lands.
2: Speedy Tan. Event ready tans. Contoured, powdered, perfected for you. Google Speedy Tan. Star Star 106.3, your sport now.
0: The Panthers have kept their minor premiership hopes alive with a 24-10 victory over the Bulldogs last night in Sydney. Penrith coach Ivan Cleary says they stayed patient.
16: Yeah, it was a really good game. Had a lot of, actually quite a few, yeah, good hard games lately. But I felt like that was our best, like 80 minutes for some time.
0: The Sea Eagles are ninth on the ladder after beating the Dragons 44-10, but need results to go their way next week to make the finals. And AFL superstar Scott Pendlebury is leaving Collingwood after 442 games. He's heading to the Gold Coast. His announcement follows the Magpies' three-point loss to the Western Bulldogs last night in the inaugural AFL wildcard final. That's the sport. I'm Michaela Carr.
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17: Top temp of 27 for your Saturday, a mostly sunny day, no rain on the radar. Your Sunday, a nice sunny day again, top of 27. Overnight lows of 15 through to Monday, a possible shower throughout the Monday morning with a top of 27.
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0: set named after her dad, Alan, head over feet on Star 106.3. It is all part of our 90s weekend, which I am loving, P.S. Now, Terry Campese, coach of the Mendy Blackhawks, was in Wednesday. Yes, I've got to get my days of the week right. It was actually the day the news came through, sad passing of Dolly Parton. I had to ask him, what was his favourite Dolly song?
1: I love Dolly and Kenny, Islands in a Stream.
0: Oh, it's a bit slow. Hang on.
1: Turn it up.
0: Can you sing it for me?
1: When Kenny comes on.
0: Oh, okay, well, I haven't got to that part of the song. No, it is terribly sad, but I feel like everyone I've spoken to today has a favourite Dolly song, and you're the first person that's actually said that one, and I agree. It is a banger.
1: It's a banger. Or last year, we got held up in Tonga. We went over there to do the recce for the charity, and we got cancelled, so we had to stay for New Year's Eve in Tonga.
0: Yeah.
1: And it was karaoke night.
0: Yeah.
1: And me and my mate Jezza sung Islands in the Stream.
0: Okay. Well, that's your favourite Dolly memory. I was thinking you might say Dolly and Kenny were there, but it's, you know, same. The Mendy Blackhawks actually have a home game today, this afternoon. If they don't win, it's their last one for the year. So go the Blackhawks. So we're playing more 90s music, Culture Beat, coming up on the other side of this on Star.
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3: He is 91 years young. 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

0: You know, it's wild to think that in the 90s, butterfly clips, bucket hats, Doc Martens were worn by teens everywhere. Fast forward to 2026 and we're still doing it. On Star 106.3, we're playing 90s music across the whole weekend. That was another night. Now, last weekend, I don't know if you heard, but Adam rang up every business he possibly could to make sure that Donnie stayed in. He needed a rest.
1: Speaking.
2: Maybe you guys could not serve him over the weekend, make sure he has a quiet weekend.
1: Yeah.
2: It looks a bit like Alan Carr. If an Alan Carr looking guy comes in, just don't serve him. He needs a quiet one.
1: Yeah, no, I'll let him know.
2: I know he loves going in there and eating your steaks. Would I be able to email a photo of him through and you don't serve him just for the weekend?
3: Yeah, that should be fine, yeah.
2: Big black thick rimmed glasses and bleached hair.
3: I can't really picture him. I can't really picture him at the moment.
2: Yep, no problem.
3: Yeah, so if he comes in, we just turn him away.
2: Yeah.
3: Not a problem. I'll let all the staff know.
2: If you could refuse to serve him just this weekend. I know he loves going in there and buying some of your clothes. I don't want him buying any new T-shirts just this weekend. So
3: who's the friend?
2: You ever hear of Donnie Watkin?
3: Probably.
2: Yeah, a lot of people have heard of it.
0: That is so funny. Anyway, he needed a rest because this weekend, well, tomorrow, he's in the inflatable race over at Magnetic Island for the SeaLink Magnetic Island Race Week. So go, boys. On the way, more 90s tunes. Bon Jovi, always, coming up in minutes on Star.
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0: 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It is Adam and Donnie. Hope you're having a wonderful weekend.
1: We are building a team, Adam, a swim team. 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Nice. 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

0: friend in the 90s. Now, when I say Tamagotchi, do you think friend or you think toy? I was listening to a couple of my mates chat the other day. One of them, clearly who hasn't had a Tamagotchi before, was saying, oh, no, it's a toy. It's like a Nintendo. I heavily disagree. It was your friend. You had to feed and water it. It was like your pet. What do you think? Tamagotchi, friend or toy? We've got plenty more 90s tunes on the way, including this one. Dr. Alban, yes, please. What about awesome chili peppers? Come on. Oh, I'm getting impatient. Honestly, I could do this for days. Why don't we have a 90s week? I would love that. I'm going to send a fax. Anyway, what do we got next? The news, sport and weather next on Star.
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11: I'm John Fabris. Western Australians in the seat of Secret Harbour are voting in a by-election, catching the attention of the rest of Australia. It's putting the surging popularity of One Nation to the test in a long-held Labor stronghold. As a potential yardstick for state elections in Victoria and New South Wales, One Nation's leader in WA, Rod Caddies, is upbeat.
12: I'm not going to try to claim definitely we're going to win it, but it's very positive on the ground here. People are telling us they definitely want the change.
11: $5 million worth of humanitarian aids coming from Australia to the Nepal-Tibet flood catastrophe, where 41 Aussies are unaccounted for. Assistant Foreign Minister Matt Thistlethwaite outlining some other assistance.
13: We've also sent critical crew to the region to assist. Australia has deployed 4 emergency relief staff who are travelling to the region, as well as 4 additional consular staff.
11: And Iceland's holding a referendum on whether it'll reopen negotiations to join the European Union. This voter telling TRT World Iceland's been shaken by the way US President Trump's postured about taking over Greenland.
14: There was a lot of fear here in Iceland because if he takes Greenland with force, we're probably going to be next.
1: Amazing Grace Early Learning. 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
15: 3 games in the NRL this afternoon. The Titans take on the Rabbits on the Gold Coast. The Roosters do battle with the Dolphins in Sydney, and the Cowboys host the Tigers in Townsville. The Panthers climbed back to the top of the ladder last night after their 24-10 victory over the Bulldogs. Penrith's Casey McLean telling Nine the Doggies were tough to beat.
16: Very difficult game. You know, the Dogs boys, they never go down about a fight, so, you know, full credit to them. But like I said again, you know, my lungs are blowing, so I think it just showcases the, you know, the level of the game that we're playing at.
15: Also last night, the Seagulls beat the Dragons 44-10. And in the AFL, Collingwood legend Scott Pendlebury is moving to the Gold Coast, signing a 4-year deal as a player, then a coach. That's the sport. I'm Michaela Carr.
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17: Top temp of 27 for your Saturday. A mostly sunny day, no rain on the radar. Your Sunday, a nice sunny day again. Top of 27. Overnight lows of 15 through to Monday. A possible shower throughout the Monday morning with a top of 27.
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0: 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Now, you might remember it also from the opening scene from this movie.
1: Now, ogres, they're much worse. They'll make a suit from your freshly peeled skin.
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0: Such a good movie, Shrek. I think that landed about 2001. Now, more 90s tunes on the way. Yes, please. Innie Kamosi coming up on the other side of this on Star.
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0: shirts called Believe, and it's part of our 90s weekend right across Saturday and Sunday on Star 106.3. Tomorrow is a huge day for Adam and Donnie. They've actually put together a team to be in the over 14s inflatable race over at the SeaLink Magnetic Island Race Week. And they've got Sebastian, and now they've also got Krabby.
1: What kind of swimming prowess do you offer to the group?
2: Leatherback crocodiles there, so I know how to swim pretty quick when I need to.
1: Okay. Yep. And the name Krabby, is that due to being on the beach so often, or is that something completely different?
2: Bit of both, mate. I can swim when I need to on that water.
3: Lovely, Krabby. You got any experience with inflatables?
2: Yeah, I don't like to go under the water, stay on top of it.
1: Beautiful. That's what we like as well, Krabby. Well, I'll tell you what, Krabby. I've heard what I need to hear. The only thing is, you can't leave the race halfway through. You must complete the race with us.
2: Yeah, but I'm not a quitter. I might complain, but I'm not a quitter.
1: He's on the team.
3: All right. Come on in, Krabster.
0: I reckon Krabby might be their secret weapon that gets them number one on the podium. It all goes down tomorrow, I think about 11 o'clock over on Magnetic Island. 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

0: Star 106.3. It is Adam and Donny. Hope you're having a wonderful weekend.
1: We are building a team, Adam, a swim team. We need a group of individuals to take on some 14-year-olds next Sunday at the Great Inflatable Race on Maggie Island. And we're willing to pay handsomely for it. How you can get involved, we'll tell you on Monday.
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0: 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It is 90s music across the whole weekend on Star 106.3. And I could do this all day, every day. I've got such great memories about the 90s. First and foremost, it was when my dad was still here. And he used to have this old VC Commodore. And he put a little horse sticker on it. And it was like a little felt. Like if you touched it, it was like sort of similar fur to a horse. So every time I would touch it, because I was just a kid, he would make the car sort of do like a little bit of a gallop. Nothing dangerous, but like a little gallop. So I put the car into horse mode. Anyway, all these songs are bringing back some fantastic memories, and I hope they are for you too. We've got this one on the other side of 4 o'clock. The Fugees and plenty more. Enjoy the nostalgia with our 90s weekend across Star 106.3. News is next.
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8: I'm John Fabris. The number of bodies recovered in the Nepal-Tibet flooding tragedy rises to 626. 41 Australians are on the missing list. Assistant Foreign Affairs Minister Matt Thistlethwaite is staying across the latest developments.
9: We're offering our deepest sympathies and support for both the Nepalese community and Tibetan communities here in Australia. Last night I attended a vigil at Strathfield in unity with the Nepalese community.
8: A state by-election in Western Australia today set to provide an insight into one nation's fortunes interstate. The resurgent parties considered a threat of capturing the long-held Labor seat of Secret Harbour. One Nation candidate Luke Hurdagen is excited for a ripple effect.
10: If we win this seat, we'll put the surrounding areas on notice as well, Rockingham, Bodivis, Kwinana, and hopefully it's set to stand, like I said, for the rest of the state and the whole country.
8: And America's president announced what he's dubbed the biggest oil deal in history with Venezuela. It involves taking majority control of 65 billion barrels of oil reserves, doubling America's stocks, with reserves reportedly at a 40-year low. President Trump claims it doesn't entail any cost to the US taxpayer.
0: Speedy Tan. Event-ready tans. Contoured, powdered, perfected for you. Google Speedy Tan. Star 106.3, your sport now.
11: Three games in the NRL this afternoon. The Titans take on the Rabbits on the Gold Coast. The Roosters do battle with the Dolphins in Sydney and the Cowboys host the Tigers in Townsville. The Panthers climbed back to the top of the ladder last night after their 24-10 victory over the Bulldogs. Penrith's Casey McLean telling Nine the Doggies were tough to beat.
12: Very difficult game, you know, the Dogs boys, they never go down about a fight, so, you know, full credit to them, but like I said again, you know, my lungs are blowing, so I think it just showcases the level of the game that we're playing at.
11: Also last night, the Seagulls beat the Dragons 44-10. And in the AFL, Collingwood legend Scott Pendlebury is moving to the Gold Coast, signing a 4-year deal as a player, then a coach. That's the sport. I'm Michaela Carr.
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13: Top temp of 27 for your Saturday. A mostly sunny day, no rain on the radar. Your Sunday, a nice sunny day again. Top of 27. Overnight lows of 15 through to Monday. A possible shower throughout the Monday morning with a top of 27.
14: 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The country's hottest countdown is now loading.
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1: Yeah. Well, of course, the biggest entertainment news to rate this week was Dolly Parton passing away at the age of 80. Absolutely incredible woman. From humble beginnings in the Smoky Mountains to becoming one of the biggest stars on the planet, Dolly Parton did it all. Singer, songwriter, actress, businesswoman, philanthropist, and somehow she still had more energy than the rest of us. She wrote, obviously, hits for herself. She wrote hits for other people. She built an empire along the way, and just the legacy that she has left. And I think one of the biggest things about Dolly was the fact that she chose not to become a billionaire and instead to help those who need help around her and obviously all across the world. So Vale, Dolly Parton.
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2: 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I don't think we can call it Floaters Day.
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0: Fair enough. This Friday, every caller who gets on air with Adam and Tony wins a free float from City Cave Adalia for Dad this Father's Day. Yeah! No draws, no tricks, just get on air and you're a winner. Spoil Dad this Father's Day with relaxation at City Cave Adalia. Every caller on air wins with Adam and Tony this Friday. And we hope Dad's Father's Day is filled with relaxation and maybe even a little silence. 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
16: I'm John Favreau. 626 is the revised up death toll in the Nepal-Tibet flood disaster. The missing list now nearly 3,000, 41 of them Australian. Red Cross official in Nepal, David Fisher, telling DW News access to 93,000 people needing aid is difficult.
17: There's still areas that are accessible only by helicopter. We're very worried about their well-being. We haven't been able to do a real assessment in the Rasuwa area.
16: WA state by-election today shaping as a litmus test for One Nation's likely performance in the rest of Australia. Labor's candidate for its long-held WA seat of Secret Harbour, Georgia Tree, concedes tonight's results up for grabs.
18: It's always tough in a by-election, and we've seen right-wing populism take place all over the globe, and Australia's not immune from that.
16: And referendum on whether to restart negotiations to join the European Union, shelved in 2013, is being held in Iceland, spooked by the US President's proposal to take over nearby Greenland. Iceland's foreign minister has sought feedback from Ireland and Finland if joining the EU costs their sovereignty.
19: So they say, on the contrary, we have succeeded and we have got stronger, being a part of a bigger group.
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20: South Sydney is on track to beat the Titans on the Gold Coast, nearing full-time. The Rabbitohs are leading 32-22. At the beginning of the match, Jai Arrow notched up game number 99 for South.
21: So game 99 for the Bunnies. He played 56 for the Titans as well. He's captained both of these sides.
20: That commentary there on Fox. Arrow was given special permission by the league to play two more games so he can reach 100 despite having motor neurone disease. Tonight, the Roosters do battle with the Dolphins in Sydney and the Cowboys host the Tigers in Townsville. And an AFL superstar is heading to the Gold Coast. Collingwood legend Scott Pendlebury inking a 4-year deal with the Suns. That's the sport. I'm Michaela Carr.
15: Joyce Main Townsville, your home of the latest in computer and mobile technology. 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
0: Top temp of 27 for your Saturday. A mostly sunny day, no rain on the radar. Your Sunday, a nice sunny day again. Top of 27. Overnight lows of 15 through to Monday. A possible shower throughout the Monday morning with a top of 27.
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23: 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It's our 90s theme for this weekend on the iHeart Countdown. We'll catch up with Donkey Darko and also Ash with the latest in your entertainment news. And this, wet. Love is all around this week at number 9 as we count down the 20 top hits of the 90s at the iHeart Countdown.

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1: Someone's gone around town putting googly eyes on different political posters, real estate agency posters.
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0: Put down your Tamagotchi. 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
1: Oh, we love Jacob Elordi. He's our Brizzy boy. He's from Australia, making huge waves over there in Hollywood. He goes out with Kendall Jenner, right? Arguably one of the biggest reality TV stars. She's known to be, you know, a supermodel and everything else in her own right. But first and foremost, they are reality TV stars, keeping up with the Kardashians. Now, when Hulu got it and bought it, it was the Kardashians. Now, they're all executive producers on the show as well. But Jacob Elordi was asked what his favourite reality TV show is. Keeping in mind that Kendall Jenner is his girlfriend, this is what he said.
2: Do you know what I found myself looking at the other day? Is it cake? The theme of the whole thing is you just get presented different cakes and then he asks, is it cake? And you as an audience from an unfair distance have to decide whether it's cake or it's not cake. That one, probably. I like that. A lot of craftsmanship, yeah.
3: Do you actually cook?
2: No, I'd love to, though. I love the idea of it, yeah.
1: Yep, so he's watching Is It Cake over anything to do with the Kardashians, and I'm here for it. You're actually, Is It Cake is one of my favourite reality TV shows. If you haven't gotten around to it, do it. It's really, really good. That is your latest in your entertainment news.
4: It's Will.
5: Can't wait to hear that.
4: Woody.
5: Wait for it.
4: And you.
5: But we'll play around with that.
6: We'll work on that in the background.
5: Yeah.
4: This is Will.
6: Don't make bets. What was it? Don't write checks your body can't handle, or something like that.
4: And this is Woody.
5: Don't write checks your body doesn't bounce.
6: Your body can't cash.
5: Yeah, that's it. You've done it. We shouldn't. Yeah. We shouldn't do that.
6: Yeah.
5: Because we did that.
6: We did that.
4: Catch up on the free iHeart app because one dose of Will and Woody is never enough. Hear the call of adventure with the new Pokemon Tonies. Where will listening take the kid in your life with Pokemon Tonies?
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1: In the first month of new e-mobility device laws, we've already seen police seize 4 non-compliant e-bikes. 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
1: He is 91 years young. He is the back-to-back tipping champion at the Good Shepherd Nursing Home, Mr. Ray Nichols. Good morning, young man. How are you doing?
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1: Someone's going around town putting googly eyes on different political posters, real estate agency posters.
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1: It got brought to our attention last week that Adam has been hit. 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
1: Have I been Googled?
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4: Promotions manager Jake is in the room.
5: I know who's doing it. Who's to say it's someone in this office?
4: Right now in the studio, we have our boss, Stu. Stu, can you hear us?
6: Yes, good morning, lads.
4: A couple of days ago, you asked us to drop this whole thing.
2: These googly eye things, move on.
4: What?
2: Why? Like, let's be honest, there's bigger things going on in the world right now.
4: Right under our nose the whole time. 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
7: It went all the way to the top.
4: Literally. Stu, what do you have to say for yourself? This is treason.
6: I would have gotten away with it too for those middling stupid radio kids in it.
0: It's amazing what a little snooze will do. Adam and Donnie on Star 106.3. Get in the zone. It's the weekend. 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
1: He is 91 years young. He is the back-to-back tipping champion at the Good Shepherd Nursing Home, Mr. Ray Nichols. Good morning, young man. How you doing?
2: Well, I'm not too bad. How are you?
1: You sound up and about.
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1: Someone's going around town putting googly eyes on different political posters, real estate agency posters.
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1: It got brought to our attention last week that Adam has been hit. 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
1: Have I been Googled?
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2: Promotions manager Jake is in the room.
4: I know who's doing it. Who's to say it's someone in this office?
2: Right now in the studio, we have our boss, Stu. Stu, can you hear us?
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2: A couple of days ago, you asked us to drop this whole thing.
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2: What? 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
2: 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This is treason.
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0: Fair enough. This Friday, every caller who gets on air with Adam and Tony wins a free float from City K Vidalia for Dad this Father's Day. Yeah! No draws, no tricks, just get on air and you're a winner. Spoil Dad this Father's Day with relaxation at City K Vidalia. Every caller on air wins with Adam and Tony this Friday. We hope Dad's Father's Day is filled with relaxation and maybe even a little silence. 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
1: He is 91 years young. He is the back-to-back tipping champion at the Good Shepherd Nursing Home, Mr. Ray Nichols. 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
1: In the first month of new e-mobility device laws, we've already seen police seize 4 non-compliant e-bikes. 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
1: Can't wait to hear that.
0: Woody.
2: Wait for it. Wait for it. Wait for it.
0: And you.
1: But we'll play around with that.
3: We'll work on that in the background.
1: Yeah, yeah.
0: This is Will.
3: Don't make bets. What was it? Don't write checks your body can't handle. Or something like that.
0: And this is Woody.
1: Don't write checks your body doesn't bounce.
3: Your body can't cash.
1: Yeah, that's it. You've done it. We shouldn't. Yeah. We shouldn't do that.
3: Yeah.
1: Because we did that.
3: We did that.
0: Catch up on the free iHeart app because one dose of Will and Woody is never enough.
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1: Someone's going around town putting googly eyes on different political posters, real estate agency posters.
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1: 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I don't think we can call it Floaters Day.
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0: Fair enough. This Friday, every caller who gets on air with Adam and Tony wins a free float from City Cave Adalia for Dad this Father's Day. Yeah! No draws, no tricks, just get on air and you're a winner. Spoil Dad this Father's Day with relaxation at City Cave Adalia. Every caller on air wins with Adam and Tony this Friday. We hope Dad's Father's Day is filled with relaxation and maybe even a little silence. 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
7: Good morning, Alana McIntyre here with the latest. Nepal is warning of new flood risks as rescue teams desperately try to find survivors and as the death toll surpasses 600 after the catastrophic floods. Bad weather is hampering efforts to locate close to 3,000 people who are still missing, including dozens of Australians. Further severe flooding and landslides are predicted. BBC's correspondent Sridhar Shressa says identifying the dead is another challenge.
8: So far, more than 670 dead bodies have been recovered from the affected areas, and only 20 have been identified so far.
7: Australian Cara Serafino has made contact with Australian officials. The 26-year-old has spoken to Foreign Affairs Minister Penny Wong, who has confirmed she's safe. A man is critical after being shot at a home in Sydney's southwest. Crews were called to South Granville around 7:40 last night. Police have been told a number of men stormed the property, shooting the victim and then leaving in a white SUV. At least 37 people have been killed by a Russian drone attack on a warehouse that was storing weapons in the outskirts of Kyiv. The attack on the depot caused shells, mines and drones to detonate. Donald Trump is claiming a deal giving America majority control of Venezuela's oil reserves will cut petrol prices in the US. However, the details remain murky. And the Albanese government is looking at its current consent and respectful relationships program at schools to see if there is any change needed.
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7: The Cowboys are into the finals after beating the Tigers 24-10. Coach Todd Payton says they made some poor decisions, though, in the first half.
9: But with all the field position and possession they had, went in at 10-8 down, and I thought we started the second half really strong, nice and powerful and direct.
7: Sam Walker will have to have scans on his ankle following the Roosters' 26-12 loss to the Dolphins, and the Wallabies are facing Argentina in the first of two test matches.
0: From laptops to desktops, Joyce Main Computers powers modern tech.
10: Mostly sunny Sunday morning with a top of 27 today. Back down tonight for an overnight low of 15. No rain on the radar. A few clouds hanging around Monday morning. Still a nice sunny day on our hands with a top of 27.
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0: 90s all weekend long here at Star 106.3. Can it get any better? Well, it just has. We've paired it up with SeaLink Maggie Island Race Weekend. And today from 9 o'clock, Adam and Donnie broadcasting live from Picnic Bay. 90s live broadcast, Island in the Sun. That sounds like a dreamboat for a Sunday. One of my favourite movies coming out of the 90s, and mostly because I'm from the 90s as well, straight out of 1995...
1: You!

0: You weren't the real Buzz Lightyear. You're an action figure.
1: Of course, it is Toy Story, the original. That's Buzz and Woody fighting over the fact that Woody knows they're toys and Buzz just has no idea. He thinks he is a full-on astronaut. More 90s on the other side of this. Straight in to the Bucketheads. That's another thing 90s brought us. Really cool band names. The Bomb up next for you on Star.
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0: 90s all weekend long here at Star 106.3. One of the best decades. I only lived for 5 years of it, of course. Born in 1995. Now, today, Adam and Donnie will be at the Townsville Airport Island Breeze Festival at Picnic Bay over on Magnetic Island, all part of SeaLink Maggie Island Race Week. The great inflatable race that they've been yarning about all week is kicking off today at 11. So this is a perfect time for you right now to pack your stuff, get your sunscreen on and head over to the beautiful tropical island that we have just on our doorstep. And 90s all weekend long here at Star, so you can groove all the way over there if you download that free iHeart app, of course. Now, Maggie Island back in the 90s had about 2,000 people living on it, and now roughly 2,700 people living on there. So really the growth in population over there is not getting too hectic. It's keeping it that nice tropical island that we all enjoy. SeaLink Maggie Island Race Week is all the way through till Wednesday, so still plenty of things that you can get in and enjoy. You want all the details? Jump on SeaLink Maggie Island Race Week. Just jump on their Facebook page. And people and a bit of Casey and JoJo, a bit of INXS, straight out of the 90s and all coming your way here at Star.
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0: weekend long here at Star 106.3, bringing you the bangers, the movies that we loved, all the bits and bobs throughout the entire weekend. Gailey and Emily Jade are up next through till 9, and then Adam and Donnie taking the reins live from Picnic Bay over on Magnetic Island. It's part of SeaLink Maggie Island Race Week. You can get over there today. Wear your sunscreen and pack on a hat because it's always a bit spicy. There are free shuttle buses from the Nellie Bay Terminal through to Picnic Bay from 9 till 5 today. At the Island Breeze Festival, there's sandcastle competitions and inflatable race. If you want to register for that one, registration opens at 9 a.m. Head over and enjoy all that SeaLink Maggie Island Race Week has to offer you. Maybe you were lucky enough this week to score a SeaLink pass, so you can head over there tonight with the family. Adam and Donnie's $10,000 ATM is cranked up and ready for tomorrow. 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One of my favourite things to do. Me and you hanging out from 1 tomorrow. Enjoy the rest of your Sunday.
1: It's all about house music. 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It's your lunch break. 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
8: Good morning, Alana McIntyre here with the latest. One Nation is claiming another victory, this time at a by-election in WA. The party has secured the outer suburban seat of Secret Harbour. The seat, which is about 1 hour south of Perth, has historically been a safe Labor seat, but has been claimed by gym owner Luke Hurtigan.
9: A message that will send shockwaves across the entire country.
8: That audio thanks to News 24. At least 675 people have been confirmed dead Tibet now after the catastrophic flooding in Nepal. There are close to 2,400 people still missing in incredibly hot, catastrophic conditions. Burials are beginning, but authorities are struggling to deal with the number of bodies being retrieved. There's been a suspected underworld shooting in Sydney's southwest. A man is fighting for life after a number of men stormed a property in Guildford overnight. It's understood the man was shot in his back before the group left the property in a white SUV around 7:40 p.m. A 13-year-old boy who was involved in an e-scooter crash in Queensland has died. The boy suffered head injuries in Childers on Wednesday. Russia has targeted a weapons depot in the outskirts of Kyiv, causing drones and shells to detonate, killing at least 37 people. And the federal government is reviewing its current consent and respectful relationships programs at our schools.
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8: In NRL, Roosters star Sam Walker will need scans on his ankle after the Roosters 26-12 loss to the Dolphins. Dolphins coach Christian Wolf says they have always believed they could make the finals.
10: Since the start of the year that we believe we can make the top eight, and we believe we're a top eight team and gone a little bit better than that. Making top eight was our starting point. We hadn't done that before, obviously.
8: While the Cowboys are into the finals after they beat the Tigers 24-10, but North Queensland coach Todd Payton says they'll have to do better come September. And the Wallabies are taking on Argentina in the first of two test matches.
1: Joyce Main Townsville, your home of the latest in computer and mobile technology. The choice is Joyce.
0: Mostly sunny Sunday morning with a top of 27 today. Back down tonight for an overnight low of 15. No rain on the radar. A few clouds hanging around Monday morning. Still a nice sunny day on our hands with a top of 27.
11: Get louder now. Yeah. Fire it up.
1: There's only two people we could find that agreed to work on the weekend for free. You know the old saying, you get what you paid for. So please enjoy Kaylee and Emily J.
12: Hello, hello, hello.
13: Hey. Hey.
12: And the reason why I say, oh, I had a hens is because second round of hens.
13: Old chooks.
12: We are the old chooks now. We had something funny happen at our hens. I want to share it with you.
13: Yeah, I want to take a look at things that actors aren't allowed to do contractually.
12: Okay. Yeah.
13: And also, let's have a peek at superannuation and how you can be really disappointed at times.
12: Most of the time.
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1: Actors who were banned from doing normal things. Now, I suspect that you may both know some of them, but I also suspect that some of them you will not know. All right? So Paramount would not let Henry Cavill shave his moustache, so Justice League had to erase it with CGI.
2: Now, I did not know that.
1: I didn't know that either, and I didn't know why.
2: Okay.
1: They didn't let him take his moustache off. Maybe it was something else he had to do, but there you go.
2: Yeah, another movie.
1: They had to erase it. So that was interesting. Now, Tom Holland, he's all the talk at the moment, said he could not ski because his contract kept him ready to work.
2: Yes.
1: Right, so there you go. Was not allowed to ski.
2: Well, probably do. Skiing would be one of them. I reckon there'd be a lot of adrenaline-based sports.
1: Yes, yes, I'd say so.
2: You'd not be allowed to. Don't hurt
1: yourself. Which is surprising because he's Spider-Man. Like, he'd be able to. All right, so Kit Harington, Game of Thrones. I don't know.
2: I
1: don't think you ever got into it, but you know who it is.
2: I don't know who Kit Harington is.
1: His contract, it's the obvious one, did not let him cut his hair for years. So he had to keep that look going. And it went.
2: That's not
1: filming
2: a
1: went over
2: though,
1: for a long time.
2: He looked good.
0: He did.
1: It suited him better than short hair, that's for sure.
2: Yeah.
1: All right, we know this one. Will Smith cannot attend the Oscars or any other Academy event until 2032. So they're going to invite him back.
2: Yeah.
1: He's just got to time a nomination for an Oscar.
2: Yeah.
1: That he can attend.
2: But would you go back, though, ever, out of respect for the Oscars and what he did?
1: I think he should host them.
0: I would love to see
1: imagine
0: that.
1: Imagine he comes back and just starts saying in acceptance speeches, you take word thank you out of your mouth. Okay, Ben Affleck was banned from playing blackjack at the Hard Rock after staff caught him counting cards.
0: Oh,
1: he's
0: wow.
1: Very bright is Ben Affleck, but. There you go. Didn't Rain know man. That one. Pedro Pascal and Bella Ramsey were told not to play The Last of Us before filming the show because obviously it's a game. So they were told not to so that it wouldn't probably affect their performance because they would have a preconceived idea of what other people see them as. They wanted to be able to tap into what they thought.
2: Oh.
1: So that's pretty cool. Jenna Ortega said Tim Burton told her not to blink while playing Wednesday.
2: And that's
1: so that
2: brilliant.
1: She could always have the. But you know, after a while, when your eyes start burning, when you've got the open for the whole time,
2: that burning look is her look,
0: right?
2: You know, if you now do the Jenna Ortega in the mirror, you will. If you don't blink looking in the mirror, you'll see that's her look in Wednesday.
1: Yeah,
2: like that piercing. Oh my God, I'm going to watch it so differently now.
1: I know.
2: I'm like, that poor girl's eyes are so dry.
1: And how do you concentrate on keeping your eyes open and remember your lines?
2: Yeah, exactly.
1: Sydney Sweeney said most of her contracts do not let her practice her martial arts.
2: Oh.
1: So I didn't know she even did martial arts. Margot Robbie said acting insurance would not let her keep playing ice hockey. Did not know she played ice hockey.
2: When did she play ice hockey?
1: Well, she might have taken ice hockey up around the time she was doing the figure skating, but still, even different skates, speed skates versus figure skates, she's skating on different skates. Ryan Reynolds could not improvise new lines while filming Deadpool and Wolverine during the writer's strike. So the writers wouldn't let him change it because it's kind of like thought upon that you're writing.
2: Yeah.
1: That's pretty full on. So that was the last one.
0: Nice.
1: But at least that gave us a reason. But some of them. Ben Affleck's the one I didn't know. Counting cards.
2: I didn't know he was a cheater.
0: Yeah, well.
2: In cards. In cards.
1: Yes. Well, his ex-wife might have something to say about that.

0: Yes. My girlfriend's getting married. We're at the second round marriage era.
1: All right. So is that hens?
0: Well.
1: Or an old chook?
0: So I had a hens on the weekend.
1: Yes.
0: My girlfriend's getting married. We're at the second round marriage era.
1: All right. So is that hens?
0: Well.
1: Or an old chook?

0: have happened and, you know, let's just do this. Anyway, so we organised this event and it was really fun. There was about 30 girls and they're all walks of life. So, you know, that happens at this age.
1: Yeah.
0: Some of the school friends, some of the mum, you know, group friends, some of the work friends, all that kind of stuff. So not everyone knew each other. And that was the other reason why we decided to do it, because the wedding's in the backyard and not everyone knows everyone, you know, kind of hark back to the old days of getting everyone together beforehand so we all know each other before we're all partying at, you know, something as special as a wedding.
1: Yeah, yeah.
0: So I did all the speeches, like everyone introduced yourself to everyone and everyone knows everyone now.
1: That's not
0: and
1: like you being doing the speeches.
0: Doing the speeches.
1: Being a bit shy.
0: Being a bit shy, totally shy. Anyway, we had such a lovely lunch and then we went and moved on to another location and had some drinks. It was a beautiful sunset. And then some of the girls wanted to go out dancing even more, including our bride. So she's a big dance girl.
1: Yeah.
0: I haven't been out dancing for ages. But anyway, we danced dancing, having fun. Cocktails were going everywhere. But it came time to go home.
1: Right.
0: So a bunch of us girls went out the front and one of the girls' husbands had said, I've got to pick up their teens, so I'll do a couple of runs and I'll pick you girls up and I'll take you home, get you home safely, okay?
1: That's a pretty good husband.
0: Yeah, and then one of our girlfriends was still sort of partying and then she kind of ran, wait, I'll come, and she ran through the foyer and she jumped in the back of the car and we're like, oh, okay, righto, off we go, we're going home. So we're driving home and then one of the girls said to the husband, Matt's his name, can we just stop by Macca's maybe? Because it'd actually been a long time since lunch.
1: Yeah, yeah.
0: He said, oh, yeah, I'll take you through Macca's. And then the phone rang and it was one of their kids. And he was like, oh, I'm just going to go to Macca's for a minute and then I've got to drop someone home and then I'll get you and I'll get and I'll come and get you. And then the kid's like, could you get me Macca's too, Dad? Can you get this? Da-da-da-da-da. Oh, okay, I'll get you Macca's. So we go to the Macca's and we drive through the Macca's. And then he goes to drop one of the girls home, the one that was last, running in going, me. And as she went to get out, she goes, you know, you're the nicest Uber driver I've ever had. She had no idea the whole time that it was actually one of the other girls' husbands.
1: Oh, my God. He got 5 stars and he didn't need it.
0: Yeah, she was like, I'm going to give you 5 stars, buddy.
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12: Victim numbers are down 9.6%, but most serious crimes are committed by repeat offenders, often while they're on bail. To break this cycle, the new Queensland Government is expanding adult crime, adult time, by introducing automatic jail for offenders who commit a serious crime while on bail. Alongside more police and more early intervention and rehabilitation, it's part of our plan to keep making Queensland safer. To have your say on the proposed new laws, search Breach Bail, Go to Jail.

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0: Gailey and Emily Jade here for your weekend. EJ's been doing some research. We'll hear from her shortly. But right now, Gailey.
1: The government have done their best to try and get some money out of changing the rules with taxes and everything like that to do with property. And a lot of people are speculating the next thing they're going to go for is your super, which is terrible. And then the news that we're in all that debt. You know, it's pretty ordinary.
2: It's just popped up.
1: That's just a letdown. Like, our country needs... We're better than this.
2: Yeah, paying off the debt is our third biggest thing we have to pay each week as a country.
1: Yeah.
2: So servicing the debt.
1: It's just ridiculous in our spending. And it seems like the only resource is the Australian people rather than using our resources. But anyway, I don't want to get bogged in that. I went and caught up with my superannuation guy that we catch up every 12 months just to see how everything's going. And I've known him for 20-odd years. So anyway, I sat down and we're having a good chat and I'm having a cup of tea and we're chatting about all things. And then I decided, okay, I'll look over to the computer screen and we'll start talking about super and what's happening and everything. I looked over and it looked in good shape. I looked at the total and I just went, oh, that's gone up a lot in the 12 months. So obviously, however it's set up, it's gone well. So I said, hey, that's looking pretty good. And he goes, oh, sorry, that's not yours.
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4: Hold up. I don't think we can call it Floaters Day. 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
3: Fair enough. This Friday, every caller who gets on air with Adam and Tony wins a free float from City Cave Adalia for Dad this Father's Day. Yeah! No draws, no tricks, just get on air and you're a winner. Spoil Dad this Father's Day with relaxation at City Cave Adalia. Every caller on air wins with Adam and Tony this Friday. We hope Dad's Father's Day is filled with relaxation and maybe even a little silence. 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

0: Adam and Donnie, Star 106.3. Hope you've had a great weekend. We're back tomorrow morning from 6.
1: If you've ever been ghosted by someone or you're in a murky situation, don't know if you're dating them, that's what our segment Are We Dating is for. We'll do it tomorrow. Two people on the show. Will they end up in a relationship or end up in awkwardness on the radio? Find out tomorrow morning.
0: See you then. Bye, Adam and Donnie.

0: Gayley and Emily Jade, we're here on your weekend. In the next hour, we would like to hear from you on the phones, but right now, EJ?
1: People with home gardens are less likely to develop type 2 diabetes.
2: Are you serious?
1: I am serious. And this is a University of Queensland study.
2: Is it because they're out exercising, basically?
1: I reckon, yeah. They said here, people with a substantial garden had a 6.8% lower risk of developing type 2 diabetes than those that didn't have a garden. The research also revealed that people were 5.7% less likely to have type 2 diabetes if they lived near multiple parks. So once again, exercising, but being out in nature. Maybe there's something to do with the air and the, you know, the like fresh, I don't know, what do you call it? What is it when you're breathing in, not carbon monoxide? Research also says, Emily, it's dumb. Researchers say, oh, my God.
2: No research required for that one.
1: Researchers say the findings on plant fresh evidence that gardens and green spaces should be a major priority in urban planning to keep as well. More than 500 million people worldwide are living with diabetes. That's a lot. Mm. And that number is expected to double to 1.31 billion by 2050.
2: Hey.
1: Aye?
2: That's a big pickup, isn't it? It's a soft drink that does
1: it. Yeah, it's the sugars and the drinks and the lack of exercise because everything's so easy. So get out there and garden. It's good for you.
2: All right.
1: Don't worry about if it's not cool. It'll save you.
2: Yeah, that's good. That's positive.
1: That is positive.
2: Way better than what you were trying to say before.
1: I should stop trying to be smart. It's never worked.
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12: Good morning. Alana McIntyre here with the latest. There are fears of more flooding along the border between Nepal and Tibet as the death toll from Wednesday's glacier collapse reaches 675. The Department of Foreign Affairs and Trade has dispatched crisis teams to Nepal who will help search for about 40 missing Australians. In total, about 2,500 people are still unaccounted for. World Vision's Roslyn Gabriel has told Seven many remain cut off.
13: There is mud everywhere. There is people are getting more desperate. We are desperately trying to get to communities that have not been reached. We were told of a community on Friday that is in need of food that nobody has got to, that's been cut off from the rivers.
12: Rescuers have drilled a hole in a tunnel at the hydropower site where it's hoped about 100 workers may still be alive. A man in his 40s is fighting for life after two cars collided in Melbourne. It happened at Preston just before 3 a.m. A man is critical after another suspected underworld shooting in Sydney southwest. It's understood a group of men stormed a property in South Granville around 7:40 last night, shooting the victim in his back. One Nation has claimed victory in a Secret Harbour by-election in WA. Gym owner Luke Hurtigan saying locals have sent a message that will send shockwaves across the country. And about 40,000 people are running across the Harbour Bridge today for the Sydney Marathon.
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12: The Cowboys have made it through to the finals after thumping the Tigers 24-10, but North Queensland coach Todd Payton says they'll need to improve.
14: It's a bit too close to finish the game. I'm happy we're playing, but we've got some work to do, and our best footy is good enough, and we showed glimpses of it tonight, and that's not good enough come September.
12: Rooster star Sam Walker went off during their 26-12 loss to the Dolphins. He'll go for scans on his ankle. Earlier, the Bunnies defeated the Titans to lock in their top eight spot. And the Wallabies have recorded a 27-21 win over Argentina, even with a sin bin to winger Harry Potter.
3: Smarter computing starts here. Discover Joyce Main Computer's latest tech.
15: Mostly sunny Sunday morning with a top of 27 today. Back down tonight for an overnight low of 15. No rain on the radar. A few clouds hanging around Monday morning. Still a nice sunny day on our hands with a top of 27.
16: Y'all know what this is all about.
3: The weekend is on, and so are these guys. This is Gayley and Emily J.
1: Oh, well, if you're having trouble having kids, I know how to get a free one. I had someone else's kid get in my car. I'll tell you why in a moment.
2: Yeah, well, I want to look at the fact that I thought I'd nearly won a house.
1: Oh.
2: Again, more disappointment. And also something to do with punching Humphrey.
1: Okay. Poor Humphrey.
2: No, it's not like that. It's a saying.
1: Okay.
2: And this is from years and years ago, but I was reminded of something that made me want to tell this story.
1: Okay.
0: Right, it's coming up. Gayley and Emily Jade.

0: Matt, Emily, Jade here for your weekend. We want to get you involved in the show very shortly, but right now, Gailey.
1: Guys, the other day, we'd finish up in the studio. EJ, you'd gone. Jake, you'd gone. And I was dawdling.
2: Which, by the way, everyone is normal.
1: No.
2: You love hanging around. I do.
1: I do. I do. But
3: sorry, we've got to hold the mirror up for a second.
1: Okay.
3: You're like annoying everyone. He goes and talks to every single person.
1: It's not annoying. It's
2: you're checking
1: it's,
2: in.
1: It's
2: bonding. Are you okay day every day for Gailey?
1: Yeah, well, on this particular case, am I okay? Because I was still in the studio because I was reading my phone about some footy, and I just wasn't rushing out of the studio. So I was in here, and it's quite quiet when you've got the monitors down in here. No one's here. It's a studio, and I got a random call through on my mobile, but just before I thought I'd better pack up. And it was just coming through, and I think you know how it's sort of sometimes it just says Sydney or whatever it might be. So I thought, I wonder what this is. And then they called and they said, "Hello, is that Paul?" And I said, "Yes, it is." And they said, "Oh, hello, my name is such and such from Marta Holmes." And I've just gone, whoa. And so this is all in now split second in your brain, right? This is where I've gone, oh my God. I've won the house.
2: Because he buys them, guys, every time.
1: And I've already gone to myself then straight away, oh, my God. I know this is a bit sad, but I've gone, oh, Dad, thank you.
2: Oh.
1: Poppy G's like, because he always used to say, I'll buy you a lotto ticket so you can, you know, win a house or whatever.
2: I want to cry.
1: No. I'm not saying it to be sad. I'm just saying that's what my thought was that, right?
2: Yes.
1: And he's organised. He's up there and he's organised with the right people that I'm going to win something. Right. So I was like, I sat down and I've gone, yes. And then she goes, okay. And she said, have you got a moment? So then
3: I've got all the moments.
1: So my initial thinking and everything this, and when she said, have you got a moment, I've gone, yes. So my tone was like, yes, you go ahead and tell me. Go ahead and tell me. And she said, we'd just like to offer you a chance at buying the tickets of this house in the Sunshine Coast with a car worth this much money and $250,000 worth of bullion and all this. And I was just like, I was so let down.
2: Oh.
1: And then anyway, I bought another $100 worth of tickets.

0: Kayleigh and Emily Jade here on the Nothing But the 90s weekend.
1: School pickup, another kid got in my car. I have a white Tesla. It used to have bings and bangs all over it. And everyone would say, why don't you fix it? And I'm like, because then I know it's mine because there's so many Teslas out there now.
2: The white ones.
1: I've got the bottom of the range one. And so everyone's got it. Great car. So I decided to fix it. And then now it looks like every other car. And I was proven right.
2: Yeah.
1: Another kid in the school pickup line jumped into my car. And when he was jumping in, he didn't look in to see that I wasn't his mum. Like, he just straight
2: head down.
1: You know how they're so excited? They're like, woo! But he jumps in the car, and I had a can of Diet Coke in the drink holder. I don't normally drink Coke because I'm like a bit of a Coke Nazi when it comes to that, but I've been tired. And here am I already wrestling with I'm drinking a can of Coke. And then this 10-year-old gets in and goes, Mum, Diet Coke?
2: Not your kid.
1: He Coke shamed me.
2: He did. and he also Coke shamed his mum.
1: He did. She obviously, yeah. That mum with the same white Tesla is obviously not a Coke drinker either.
2: She's a good mum.
1: That's.
2: Leading by example.
1: She's better than me.
2: Not like others.
1: I'm actually thinking, is it just because it's Coke? Like, what if she's a Pepsi drinker? Anyway, he literally looked up and then saw that I was not his mum. And I don't know if he was disappointed that it wasn't his mum and so therefore he couldn't share in the delicious fridge cigarette, which is the Coke, or whether he was shocked that he got into a car that wasn't his. I don't know whether it was embarrassment, shock or disappointment.
2: Did he get out quick?
1: Oh, he straight, he went, oh, he didn't even say sorry. He shut that door so quickly.
2: Kids are funny. Yeah. That's a moment of like, how in the hell did I get here?
1: Yeah. Exactly. Like, in the meantime, here's my kid waiting in the line. He was like, who was that? And I was like, I don't know. And then he went, Mum, Diet Coke. So I just thought we'd open up the phones and ask the question, when did someone random get in your car? Why and how did it happen? Like, honestly, I nearly had a third child. In my IVF days, I would have gone, yes, and it's all yours. Let's go.
2: I'll cut it out.
3: Have someone accidentally got in your car? Or have you actually got in someone else's car?
1: Mm-hmm. I had once
3: Both
1: another
3: point
1: time
3: of views?
1: I've shared this one on air. Someone thought I was an Uber.
2: Yeah, yeah.
1: But they opened the door to where the baby seat was and my son was sleeping. Like, an Uber with a baby?
2: I don't think it's out of the question.
1: No.
3: Have you or someone else accidentally got into the wrong car? Give us a call and we'll chat to you next.
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0: Daly and Emily Jade on the Nothing But the 90s weekend, all weekend long.
1: Just asking the question, when did someone else get in your car? Because I almost had a third child at school pickup when another little boy jumped in my Tesla and Coke shamed me because I had a Diet Coke there. And obviously his mum doesn't drink Coke. She's perfect. Let's go to Tabitha. When did someone get in your car, Tabitha?
2: I was driving down the road one night when I was about 18 or 19 and these two guys were kind of like on the side of the road and they flanked me down. So I pulled over to see if they were in trouble and they jumped in the car. And then they asked me to drive them so they could go out to the nightclub.
1: Did they think you were a taxi or an Uber, or was this way before those times?
2: Way before those times. I think they just wanted a free ride.
1: Oh, my God. Cheeky boys.
3: Yeah, but also dangerous. Like,
1: you shouldn't have pulled over. This is your mother. I'm speaking on behalf of her. What were you thinking?
2: I was definitely not thinking because my dad told me off when I got home.
3: Oh, yeah, I can imagine. Fair I can enough. Imagine. That's a nightmare.
1: By the way, did you drop him in?
2: Definitely not.
1: Oh, okay. You said get out.
0: Good call.
1: I wanted the ending to be, yeah, and I married him.
3: Best decision ever. When did someone jump in your car there, Mandy?
4: Hey, guys. No, it was actually better than that. I was watching my daughter get in the wrong car. I was also at school pickup sitting in the parking lot. I saw her walking and then I was like, where is she going? And then I saw her walk into the car exactly the same as ours, open the boot, put her bag in the boot, walk around to the front, come in the seat. And I was like, I'm just going to see how this plays out. And then the next thing I saw this very red face climbing out the front, grabbing her bag out the boot. And then I waved her down. Oh, here I am.
1: Oh, Mandy, that is the best.
3: Just letting it happen.
1: I wonder
4: and she's
1: how
4: in grade 7, so it's the worst thing to ever happen to her in her life. So.
1: In her life. Yeah, the embarrassment of a preteen.
3: Oh, yeah.
1: I love that one. Thank you,
3: Not
1: Mandy.
3: Not good at all. Yeah, all right. Well done, Mandy.
1: Let's go to Tammy. What happened to you, Tammy?
5: We were overseas at the Grand Canyon and had the whole family there, and we'd gone out to dinner and parked up on the gutter at the end of the car park because there's no car parks left. Come out after dinner and I've just jumped in the last car and I'm sitting there thinking, why isn't anyone getting in the car? My family had got into the correct car and were sitting there watching me and laughing, and then I realised that I was in this random car and it was pitch black and I couldn't get out because I couldn't find the door lever, and I'm stressing and they're laughing and I'm panicking, and then finally got out, to the amusement of my whole family.
1: In the meantime, in the future, that became the next serial killer movie.
3: You just can't get out because there's no lock and your family's laughing until the car drives off.
1: Yeah, and it's the Grand Canyon. Oh, my gosh.
0: Very scary. Thanks, Tammy. It's Gayley and Emily Jade.
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0: It's Gayley and Emily Jade. Thanks for joining us this weekend.
1: I've said this story before over the years, but like when you've been on air for 27 years, sometimes it's a worthy story that you can roll out again. I was talking to my mate Dean the other day and he used the term, who dropped the hammer? So when you say who dropped the hammer, it's like when someone...
2: Fluffs,
1: right? Anyway, so early 2000s, I was a number one ticket holder for the local footy club and they were having a game as the pre-game to the Brisbane Lions taking on Richmond at the Gabba. So it was a great opportunity for a competition, for that level of competition to be playing on the Gabba when the crowd's building up before, as the curtain raiser of the game beforehand. And I was lucky enough to take my son Ben, who was probably eight or nine at the time, into the coach's box with all of the coaching staff, so the assistant coaches, a couple of legends and everything, and we were just there observing and watching the game from the box, so it was a really good spot. Anyway, halfway through the game, this almighty stench came up into the box, and they're trying to make decisions. They're getting beaten and the coaches are going, what are we doing with this Jono here, and we'll do this. And then all of a sudden someone goes, and they all stop and they sort of pause at each other and they look at each other and they go, and one of the blokes said, I've never heard it before. He goes, who's punching Humphrey?
2: Right. So, I've never heard that.
1: I know. I think it's
2: and
1: like
2: they saying Humphrey B. Bear.
1: It's touching Humphrey cloth be... because Humphrey's made of cloth. So you know, touching cloth. So who's punching Humphrey?
2: I like.
1: So
2: it.
1: It's like just hitting cloth. Anyway, so it was terrible. They had to open the door of the box, which went out of the crowd. Everyone's sort of building up in the crowd and everything, and then all of a sudden the door shuts again, and then the game goes on again, and then all of a sudden the coach looks around at the bloke next to him, and they're starting to get angry at each other.
2: Because of the smell.
1: And Ben and I have got our jumpers. It's that rancid. It's like someone's been on a big night the night before on the booze.
2: Yeah.
1: So we've covered our face with jumpers and everything. We're like this.
2: Doing it?
1: And they're all looking at each other, but it's starting to get accusatory. It's like, is that you? Like, seriously, stop it. Like, anyway, so the door, so it's rancid in there. The door's back open. He goes, whoever it is, just. And expletives, stop. We're getting angry. Anyway, game goes on. It happened another one or two times where it was nearly going to end up in the civil war in there. Anyway, so the game finished and we were going back to our seats. Anyway, we're going over to this standing area and I had to wait to meet someone so that we could get our tickets. And anyway, Ben was getting tired, so I picked him up and he started laughing. And I said, what are you laughing at? And he goes, Dad, it was me.
2: Oh!
1: And he goes, I was punching Humphrey.
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1: And it's a podcast that actually is an antidote to the times. You know what? It'll make you happy. It'll make you feel better. Oh. 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It'll break down some stuff. Plus, I'm a bit of a cooker.
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7: Hi there, Alana McIntyre here with the latest. One Nation has claimed another victory, this time in WA. Gym owner Luke Hergigan claiming the seat of Secret Harbour about an hour south of Perth. The party's Barnaby Joyce has told News 24 the by-election victory shows the world and politics are changing.
8: We're not going to get hubristic, but we're playing a good game and we're going to continue to make sure that we improve so that we gain the respect of the people of Western Australia, the people of Victoria, where I am right now, people of New South Wales, and the people of Australia.
7: At least 675 people have been confirmed dead after the devastating flooding in Nepal. There are close to 2,500 still missing in incredibly harsh, catastrophic conditions. Burials are beginning, but authorities are struggling to deal with the number of bodies being retrieved. A man is fighting for life after being shot in his back at a home in Sydney southwest. Police believe a number of men stormed the property in South Granville last night, shot the victim and then left in a white SUV. About 10,000 Australians a year are expected to benefit from the government's latest expansion of immunotherapy on the PBS. Associate Professor Sumitra Ananda from the Peter MacCallum Cancer Centre says it's an extraordinary moment for patients.
9: Absolutely. This is going to help people who've got cancer that has spread out of their primary organ, which means these cancers are incurable, really. Immunotherapy has really revolutionised the treatment of cancer.
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7: In NRL, the Cowboys are into the finals after they beat the Tigers 24-10. Coach Todd Payton says they made some poor decisions in the first half.
10: But with all the field position and possession they had, went in at 10-8 down and started the second half really strong, nice and powerful and direct.
7: Bad news for the Chooks. Sam Walker will need scans on his ankle following the Roosters' 26-12 loss to the Dolphins, and the Wallabies have beaten Argentina in the first of two tests.
0: Joyce Main Townsville, your home of the latest in computer and mobile technology. The choice is Joyce.
11: Overnight this evening should be nice and sunny all day long today. We're predicting it stays mostly clear, if not a little bit windy. Currently at Picnic Bay where we are, it's 23 degrees.
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12: Yes, good morning. We are at the Island Breeze Festival at Picnic Bay, kicking off right now, running until 5 p.m. So much going on, Donnie. We're talking crab races. Uh-huh. We're talking family fun. We're talking markets. We're talking food, coffee, and, of course, a great inflatable race that's meant to take place today involving us.
11: Yeah, you're rocking with Adam and Donnie all day long today. Let me just say as well, Adam, yeah. I'll call a spade a spade. There was a little bit of grey clouds just before we turned on our microphones, but moments after you started talking, the sun has just poked itself out from behind them, and it's looking like it's going to be an absolute belter of a day over here. Like Ad said, there is market stalls everywhere. There's sausage sizzles. Adam had a pie. I had a pork roll, and it's not even 9:30 yet.
12: Huge.
11: We saw a bakery stand. There's going to be a lot of Danishes eaten today, but also
12: strudels.
11: There is a lot of strudels.
12: As well. Strudels. Thank you.
11: Not even a, goes without saying. Oh, I wouldn't have even said it.
12: Right.
11: But the main thing today is the family fun, of course, but also the great inflatable race. There's free buses once you get over here. Cheaper ferries on SeaLink today. So make sure you pop on over. It's still nice and early. Maybe you've gone out for your morning walk already. Maybe you've gone out for a morning coffee. You've had your eggs, Benny. Jump on a ferry. Come over to Picnic Bay. We can't wait to see you.
12: Yes, so the great inflatable race is set to take place at 11.
11: Yes, that is.
12: You've got plenty of time to get here in time for it.
11: Yeah, that is what is scheduled for. There's a slight bit of breeze this morning, and this isn't any radio magic. We are worried that it's coming into a bit of an area where there is a call being made on the inflatable race.
12: Yeah. Well, we think maybe they're a bit afraid because we have assembled a team. Donnie and I are both set to race, but we've also assembled a team of four other people that are going to come down here and race with us as part of our team. And we think they may be worried about that and using the wind as an excuse.
11: Well, we don't know yet for sure. Let's not throw our allegations until we need to.
12: I'm happy to throw them.
11: Keep them in the back pocket. Don't let them know what we're going to do.
12: All right, let's kick it off with ALT and the Lost Civilization. 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

out to the generation of kids that were raised on a healthy diet of Pokemon and Dragon Ball Z. It's Nothing But the 90s all weekend. Star.

0: out here, brothers. Boom, boom, boom. Star 106.3, it's Adam and Donnie. Good morning and happy Sunday. We are live from Magnetic Island, Picnic Bay, for the Island Breeze Festival today, Don.
1: 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So if you are still planning your Sunday, it's still nice and early. Maybe you just had your brekkie down on the strand. Go on down to the ferry terminal, the breakwater there. Jump on a ferry. They are cheaper and more current today. There's so much going on down here at Picnic Bay. We've got sandcastle competitions. We've got the markets on. And most importantly, Adam, well, according to us anyway, the biggest part of SeaLink Magnetic Island Race Week is the Great Inflatable Race. That is due to kick off in just over an hour and a half. There is a shadow of doubt over the event, though.
0: There's talk about, you know, maybe it's too windy, it could be too dangerous out there. Obviously, we want to keep everyone safe, but you never know what could happen with the wind and the elements. It might die down. We don't know.
1: For those unaware of what the Great Inflatable Race is, I don't really blame you, but come on, keep up. It's over 14s division. So basically, a group of teenagers in inflatables race out about in 100 metres in Picnic Bay. Here's the thing, though. It's over 14s. That means there's no age cap.
0: That's right.
1: So Adam and I both... Let's just both call ourselves an average age of 30.
0: Yeah, well over 14. Let's just say very well over 14.
1: We have assembled a team of six adults to take on the race this year. So there's a few controversies going around, maybe a few conspiracies saying they're cancelling the race because of that.
0: Yeah.
1: Because I haven't even seen anyone out here measuring the knots.
0: I haven't seen anyone blowing up an inflatable. Have you seen other inflatables? We've got ours.
1: No, it seems like something's going on that we're not privy to. But I'll tell you this much for free. We will be ready to race at 11, race or no race.
0: By hook or by crook.
1: Exactly, Adam. Whatever that means.
0: There's plenty of other stuff going on, live music, there's dancing, the magnetic mermaid. Don't worry, she's here.
1: She's getting around.
0: There's plenty going on.
1: There's a man dressed as a pirate about 50 metres away from me, and I'm meant to act like that's normal, but it's happening.
0: And he's walking back and forth in front of us like he's trying to put us off.
1: Yeah, well, he won't spook us. There's a man in a sailor's cap as well. There's a lot going on in front of us right now. Picnic Bay. It's Magnetic Island. It's nice and weird.
0: Yeah, there's the Townsville Airport Island Breeze Festival running right through to 5 p.m, so you got plenty of time to get on down here. We're running a 90s weekend here at Star 106.3. Guess what's to come? Pearl Jam, my favourite. Before we get there, though, Prince right up next. Adam and Donnie Star 106.3.
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1: He is 91 years young. He is the back-to-back tipping champion at the Good Shepherd Nursing Home, Mr. Ray Nichols. Good morning, young man. How you doing?
3: Well, I'm not too bad. How are you?
1: You sound up and about.
3: I'm up and about. 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Hell yeah.
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5: 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Tell us a bit about the current market in Townsville and the surrounding areas.
6: Here's the truth, Townsville. Over the past 8 weeks, the Townsville real estate market has shifted. We're now seeing around 20% more stock available across the market, giving buyers more choice than they've ever had. And at the same time, open home numbers have softened. With the extra choice, the urgency for buyers to purchase a home that doesn't tick all the boxes has changed. Buyers are still active, but they are being more selective, with more comparable properties ticking more boxes, taking more time, and in most cases waiting for the right home rather than rushing into the one available now. That doesn't mean that the market has fallen away. What it does mean is that the conditions have become more balanced and the market has normalised. Across the market, we have also seen price pullback, in some cases up to around 2%. But that needs to be kept in perspective. Townsville property has grown 100% over the past 5 years. So even with the little pullback, homeowners are still well ahead. Average days on market has also pushed out to around 34 days, which means presentation, pricing and strategy means more than ever. Homes are still selling, but the market is no longer rewarding overpricing. For buyers, Townsville still represents excellent value, especially compared to many other regional and capital markets. For sellers, the opportunity is still there, but the approach needs to be sharper to achieve the strongest result. This message is simple. The market has normalized, but it remains healthy. Good property, priced correctly and marketed well, is still achieving strong results.
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0: Roxette, the big L for our all 90s weekend here at Star 106.3. It's Adam and Donnie. We're live from Maggie Island today. Picnic Bay for the Island Breeze Festival as part of SeaLink Magnetic Island Race Week.
1: Now, we are settling in to the day now. The sun is coming out. Yes, it's windy. That's why they call it the Island Breeze Festival. Adam, our minds are focused right now on the great inflatable race. Over 14s division, of course. There is an under 14s. Not worried about it. We have both entered into the over 14s category. It'll kick off in about an hour and 20 minutes from now, all things going well. You have just started to blow up the inflatables. We've come uninflated.
0: Yeah.
1: And we've decided, you know what, with or without the race being official just yet, we're going to inflate to show that we mean business.
0: That's right.
1: How'd you go with that?
0: Well, I've got one blown up so far.
1: Yeah. It was a bit out of the six. Yep.
0: Yeah, it was a bit of a process. It took longer than I would have liked.
1: Now, notice
0: we are just getting started here.
1: Now, they are a sunbed inflatable that we're rolling with. A lot of different chambers, I saw.
0: There are, yeah. There's one hole for the pillow section where you can lay down on this bed.
1: Yes.
0: And there's a whole other section for the rest of it to inflate that. So you've got to separately inflate. I guess some people like the pillow firmer.
1: Yeah.
0: Some people like it, you know, plush.
1: Well, these are racing inflatables, and this is the thing. A lot of people don't know this. We've bought these ones specifically with the extra chambers because should you take a puncture in a regular inflatable, it's all over Red Rover.
0: Not with these.
1: You take a puncture, you keep on rolling.
0: We have backup chambers.
1: We are talking about an inflatable race in Picnic Bay, mostly consisting of teenagers that we hope to embarrass them today. And yes, we have bought racing inflatables.
0: And I tell you what, people have seen us blowing these up and have started coming up to us and say, what time is the inflatable race? We're like, it's okay, it's 11, still plenty of time. People are saying, where do you register? Oh, I think it's over in that tent, not sure.
1: One lady came up to us and said, I got really upset when you two said you were too unfit to race. I've been listening all week. When you said you would be racing, I made sure I came over.
0: Yes.
1: So there is at least one person.
0: There is some hype.
1: With everything going on at Picnic Bay today, we've got markets. Yeah. We've got food. We have shirts. We have everything that you could possibly want. Sandcastle building competitions. Mm. One lady at least is here strictly to see some adults try and beat some teenagers in an inflatable race.
0: Yeah, look, sometimes we maybe get accused of exaggerating things on the radio, but this is not the case. We genuinely have a massive crowd that has turned up to see us race in these inflatables against the 14-year-olds. Genuinely, this is a huge event.
1: And then some people will say to us, geez, that's a lot of pressure. And to them I say, pressure makes diamonds, baby.
0: Yeah, that's right.
1: Pressure makes diamonds.
0: Bring it on. It's Adam and Donnie Star 106.3. We are live from Picnic Bay for the Island Breeze Festival. The big, great, inflatable race. We can't wait for it. It's at 11 o'clock. Right up next, Hanson Mbop for our 90s weekend. Let's do it.
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0: Madonna, Ray of Light for our all 90s weekend at Star 106.3. Good morning, Adam and Donnie. We are live from Magnetic Island today for the Townsville Airport Island Breeze Festival, part of SeaLink Maggie Island Race Week here at Picnic Bay.
1: We need to get you off to your national and sport headlines here. I'll give you a big headline. Cowboys in the finals. Yeehaw, giddy up. When we come back, though, I need to tell you all about how Adam, my good friend here, accidentally just became an impromptu inflation station.
0: That's right.
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